0: your hands down. Now put your hands up. Now put your hands down. Now put your hands up. Now put your hands down. Now put your hands up. Now put your hands down.
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For you, I'd give up all I own and move to a communist country. If you came with me, of course. And I'd file my nails so they don't hurt you. You'd lose those pounds. Learn about football.

this ain't no matter of fighting people. Get this in your head tonight.